Klokken er 16.26, og det betyder, at du snart skal have regionale nyheder. Det bliver efter St. Clara og nummer How I Love You. I catch myself tiptoeing around you, won't ask for help. I don't wanna upset you, I'm out of touch with my feelings. And I'm too scared to admit it. I feel like a ghost, can't see my reflection. I hate the way that I crave your affection. I'm out of touch with my feelings. And I'm too scared to admit it.

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1: 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But wait a minute, isn't this...
0: Yeah, yes it is.
1: But I thought the old lady dropped it into the ocean in the air.
0: Well, baby, I went down and got it for you.

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'Cause I'm only human after all, and you're only human.